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1: 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Pop extremo. Feel the music.
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3: 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And I'm the hat man.

Pop Extremo. Feel the music. Can't touch this. Can't touch this. Can't touch this. Can't touch this.

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2: I like to move it, move it. I like to move it, move it. I like to move it, move it. You like to...

0: 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Pop Extremo. Feel the Music.
1: Yo, man.
2: Yo.
1: Open up, man.
2: Yo, what do you want, man?
1: My girl just caught me.
2: You made her catch you?
1: I don't know how I let this happen.
2: But who?
1: The girl next door, you know? I don't know what to do.
2: Say it wasn't you.
1: All right.

0: Yo, man.
1: Yo.
0: Open up, man.
1: Yo, what do you want, man?
0: My girl just caught me.
1: You made her catch you?
0: I don't know how I let this happen.
1: With who?
0: The girl next door, you know?
1: Man.
0: I don't know what to do.
1: Say it wasn't you.
0: Oh.

0: 10. Simply says that.
1: Long run, Beckler, he dives, he caught it!
2: Merrill sprinting back, jumps and makes a catch.
3: Dell flies it to right, Thomas moving back, still going, leaping, try!
4: Oh,
3: he caught it! Oh my goodness, he caught it!
0: How about that?